something that I can't fix. Cause I can do it in the mix. And if your man gives you trouble just to move out on a double, and you don't let it trouble your brain, cause away goes trouble down the drain. Said away goes trouble down the drain.

This is the Flow Underground Frankie Only Studio. Relax, relax, relax. The Flow Alarm. This is the music of the earth. Mucho tiempo dando amor a los nuestros. Asastí, nego, bomba.